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8: Scotland manager Steve Clarke admits they're probably going home after a disappointing performance in their 3-0 defeat to Brazil at the World Cup. They must now wait to discover their fate after finishing third in Group C. Clarke says he's disappointed for his players.
9: We definitely didn't play as we can play. But when you put yourself in the back foot like we did against Morocco, you're always just relying on a bit of grit and determination to get back into a game against a really top opponent, and we didn't manage to do that.
8: In other news, an appeal has officially been lodged with the Scottish Government against Fife Council's decision to not order an environmental impact assessment for the controversial AI data centre near Ochtertool. A man, one of many opposed to the plans, is calling on ministers to urgently overturn the move before the local authority can determine the application. The council insists the process isn't required in this case. The appeal calls for any assessment to include energy demand and impacts on a nearby loch, as well as noise, flood risk and air quality. Scotland's Auditor General says there's a concerning gap between intent and progress to deliver post-school education skills reform. Alison Cumming, Executive Director at Audit Scotland, says progress is slow without a clear delivery plan.
10: There are gaps between the government's intentions and what has been achieved so far. There still isn't clarity on outcomes. There's insufficient resources, weaknesses in governance, and uncertainty about the costs and what the future benefits and impacts will be.
8: A new report also suggests ministers should develop a plan in the next 6 months and strengthen the leadership and governance of reforms. The Scottish Government says it invests more than £3 billion in this sector each year. And young people in Scotland say they feel deepfakes are just part of daily life. A survey by Young Scot has also found more than 80% of youngsters have seen misinformation online, while 6 in 10 admit struggling to know what's real and what isn't. Many say they feel unable to trust anything they see online, warning AI-generated misinformation is becoming impossible to spot.
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8: Largely dry day with sunny spells and feeling warm with highs of around 23 degrees. I'm Skye McCord. You're up to date on Original 106.

0: tonight.
1: Fun. Janelle Monáe and We Are Young. 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
2: Okay, it's a badly described movie. Dave thinks I'm about to describe a different one. I've changed my mind. So you now also have to guess this, Dave.
1: Okay.
2: A lonely kid skips school to read a very dramatic book. Slowly. Slowly realises the book is also reading him back and gets recruited into a fantasy HR department that really needs better security.
1: Okay, what is it? 01592 757 757. I think that entries for this are going to be scant this morning because everyone was up too late watching the football.
2: That's actually true, yeah.
1: But look, you never know. 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
11: Towards the Queen's Ferry crossing, that early Kingdom-bound congestion we saw has now cleared. I can see it on the Traffic Scotland cameras. You're now getting a good run there in both directions, both north and southbound. Heading back to the Kingdom from Edinburgh, the Queen's Ferry Road flowing fine 5 pounds between Blackhall and the Barmton. In Dunfermline, Holbeath Road running well between the Astor Dunfermline roundabout and the Sinclair Gardens roundabout. In Kirkcaldy, Rosson Street all cleared up now northbound between the Gallatin roundabout and the A92. The 92 checks out fine both ways as you go through the Preston, Bankhead and Redhouse roundabouts. No problems at the Tay Road Bridge, getting a fairly good run both north and southbound there. In Dundee itself, the Kingsway's east eastbound as you head from Cleppington Road through to the Strathmartin roundabout. Finally, the Kingsway West slowing westbound as you head from the Market roundabout through to the Swallow roundabout and then onto the BP filling station at Bullion Field. If you spot any problems on the roads, call the original 106 Jambuster line 01592 8544 66.

0: Original 106, Eternal, Wanna Be The Only One. So after another stoter of a day yesterday, today looks pretty decent as well, actually. Sunny again, highs. I mean, every day the temperature nudges down slightly, but we're still not going to complain about 22 degrees.
1: That's okay, isn't it? I mean, that's still nice. I'm looking at it on my map. With, you know, I'm looking at the clouds passing by. Looks pretty good most of the day.
0: The only thing is, overnight tonight, potential thunderstorms, but it's in the middle of the night. And Friday looks much less good than today.
1: Right, okay.
0: So if you wanted to enjoy the outdoors, it's today. Just saying. Summer finishes after today. Right, we've got Bruno Mars on the way after your news headlines. It's 6:30.
2: Scotland are facing an anxious wait to see if they're among the eight best third-place finishers after being beaten 3-0 by Brazil. Their final group match was at the Miami Stadium last night. In other news, an appeal's been lodged in a Fife AI data centre environmental impact row. A local man's officially challenged Fife Council's decision not to order an environmental impact assessment for the Octortool planning application. And a new report by Audit Scotland raises the concerning gap between intent and progress to deliver post-school education and skills reform.

0: Disco classic from Sister Sledge on Original 106. All right, Dinger Thinger this morning.
1: It is a badly described movie. I love this movie. A lonely kid skips school to read a very dramatic book, slowly realises the book is also reading him back, and gets recruited into a fantasy HR department that really needs better security. There's a bit in this film that was... it'll make everybody cry. Okay. There's a bit in it that's like, oh no!
0: All right, WhatsApp us 01592 757 757. Let us know your thoughts before we do the answer in 10 minutes.
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5: Good morning, Vicky here with your update. Starting with the Queensferry crossing, already seeing volume of traffic from around Ferry Toll heading over towards Edinburgh, not helped by the extension of roadwork restrictions, where a 40 mile per hour speed restriction continues right up to here. So slowing traffic as a result. Now, Queensferry Road still absolutely fine. M9 exit slip road at Newbridge just busy, but moving at the end of the slip at the roundabout towards Edinburgh and Glasgow Road. And then back towards Fife, you'll find the A92 at the Red House Bankhead and Preston roundabouts clear. Traffic towards Perth at the Environment on the A9 from Lunkerty fine, and Dundee Swallow roundabout already busy all approaches. If you spot any problems, call the original 106 Jam Buster line on 01592 85 44 66.

0: Blonde album, and this is scary, celebrating 30 years this year since that came out.
1: Wow.
0: Remember that? And the reason that, Texas became massive back then is because Chris Evans got the hots for Charlene Spiteri and had her on TFI Friday every week.
1: Well, that helps. That's nice. Use it to your advantage.
0: Well, why not?
1: Why ever not? Right, Dinger Thinger, I'm going to throw in an extra clue. Can that extra clue also be the film song? The song from the film?
0: Do you think we can... I mean, that, that's a little bit of a massive clue.
1: Okay.
0: Right, I'll tell you what, we'll play it after this one. Kings of Leon, it's original.

0: Neverending Story from Lamal on Original. Oh, I'm gutted that we're not going to have enough time to play all of this song this morning.
1: I know, it's... yeah, we're massively late for the news, but... that is a massive clue, and it's more than a clue because it says the title.
0: It does. Morning, Kevin Rocks, Dave and Vanessa. The answer to the dinger is the never-ending story. It is.
1: Yes.
0: Morning.
1: What a film. Morning, GV says, Liney, I changed my mind from their earlier message, never-ending story, yes.
0: Good morning. Hi to Mary Pollock, who's in Dunfermline. You've got never-ending story, yeah, you get it
1: Arlene
0: right.
1: Arlene getting it right as well, morning.
0: Nice
1: Mike.
0: One.
1: All good.
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12: Scotland's hopes of reaching the knockout stages of the World Cup for the first time have suffered a damaging blow with a 3-0 defeat to Brazil. Steve Clarke's side face an anxious wait to see if they're one of the 8 best third-place finishers. These fans in Miami are trying to make the best of what they saw.
13: At least we went for it. It didn't quite come off.
14: The only thing that I enjoyed about it was when it was a no-goal from Brazil.
15: Just outclass. Just Brazil's got too much quality for us, and as much as we've got decent players, the gap's enormous.
12: In other news, one of the people opposed to controversial plans for an AI data centre by Ocker Tool has officially appealed to the Scottish Government, asking ministers to overturn Fife Council's decision to not order an environmental impact assessment. The local authority says the process isn't required in this case, a decision the man wants to confirm before the application's decided. He also wants any assessments to include energy demand and to consider the impact on things like flooding and air quality. There are concerns noise from the centre could have a significant impact on those living near it. A new report by Audit Scotland is highlighting the concerning gap between intent and progress to delivering post-school education skills reform. It says the Scottish Government's intentions lack a clear delivery plan and progress is slow and suggests ministers should develop one in the next 6 months. Alison Cumming is Executive Director at Audit Scotland.
16: We know that there's tens of thousands of people learning and training across Scotland, so any changes to this system will have a significant impact. What's important now is ensuring people get the training and learning that are needed to meet the needs of our changing economy and society, and help ensure learners get to meet their individual ambitions and potential.
12: The Scottish Government's been contacted for comment. And young people in Scotland feel deepfakes are now just part of daily life, but the vast majority see misinformation regularly. A new report from Young Scots found more than 80% of young people have seen misinformation online, with 6 in 10 admitting they struggle to know what's real and what is fake.
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12: Largely dry day with sunny spells and feeling warm with highs of around 23 degrees. I'm Skye McCord. 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
16: Good morning, Vicky here with your update. Still not too much traffic for the Queen's Ferry crossing heading over towards Edinburgh. Though there has been an extension of speed restrictions of 40 miles per hour from Petrieby south towards Inverkeithing. But you'll just find volume of traffic. Good news. Once you're over to Edinburgh, the M9 exit slip road at Newbridge southbound, busy but moving. Traffic over to Queen's Ferry Road, a lot lighter than usual at the Bunton Junction. And then back towards A92. Still yet to build in the usual spots. The A91 5 roadworks towards St Andrews already looking busy but moving past Cairnsville Caravan Park. To Perth, the Broxton in Raymond roundabouts yet to build as well. Dundee, we are seeing slow traffic already for the Swallow roundabout, all approaches to Riverside Avenue. If you spot any problems, call the original 106 Jambuster line on 01592 85 44 66.

0: James Brown's Living in America on Original 106. Good morning. It's 7:30.
1: So, obviously, across social media, you'll see articles of Steve Clark saying, I feel we're going home, things like that. I just saw one. And in the comments down below, it was... they wrote in a Scottish way, but they had the English flag beside their name, so they're straight in having a dig and said, see yous in 28 years.
0: Just working that, that'll be the 2054 World Cup.
1: Oh, that's a while away.
0: I'm not sure we'll still be alive then. So we'll take ages away. Right, let's get you up to date. The sports news on the way straight after the news headlines at Original 106.
2: Scotland are facing an anxious wait to see if they're among the eight best third-place finishers after being beaten 3-0 by Brazil. Their final group match was at the Miami Stadium last night. In other news, an appeal's been lodged in a Fife AI data centre environmental impact row. A local man's officially challenged Fife Council's decision not to order an environmental impact assessment for the Octor Tool planning application. And a new report by Audit Scotland raises the concerning gap between intent and progress to deliver post-school education and skills reform.
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2: Scotland face an anxious wait to see if they've done enough to be one of the best third place group finishers to go through to the last 32 of the World Cup. Their 3-0 defeat to Brazil in Miami means they're on 3 points with a goal difference of -3. Defender Nathan Patterson admits they made costly mistakes during the loss.
5: I thought we started quite well, we were comfortable on the ball, and then obviously the mistake gives them the goal and puts us on the back foot again, but I think we dug deep and we've shown what we're capable of, and just some errors that obviously it's a top team, they're going to punish you.
2: Meanwhile, Dunfermline Athletic have announced Charlie Gilmore as their new captain. Robbie Fraser steps up as vice-captain. Former skipper Kyle Benedictus steps aside to concentrate on his new development coaching role after returning from a training camp in Bulgaria, the Powers play Clyde on Saturday. You're up to date on Original 106.

0: Somber.
1: That is Homewrecker. It's Original 106. Good morning. We're Dave and Vanessa. Breakfast for Thursday. Right, after the disappointment of last night, let's turn that into joy this morning.
2: Four away from 1K with Hayes Travel Crossgates Cooper.
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1: All right, four questions and £1,000. You know the game by now. Let's see if we can turn this into money for you.
4: Your job is to match with Martin this week. So Martin has already answered his questions. He's given his answers to those. We've asked him to go for what he thinks might be the most popular answer. We say the same to you. If you meet in the middle four times, you win £1,000.
1: Give us a buzz. Let's play this. 01592 757 757. Do we know what the first question is going to be this morning?
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1: Okay.
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1: I think so. 01592 757 757.
4: Fact of the day.
1: If your mates are cannibals and you're worried that they might eat you, well, one, you need new mates.
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1: 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And so they'll think, I won't bother eating Vanessa. She's got too many tattoos.
4: Right, okay, I'll work on that.
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0: Good morning. Traffic still lovely and light if you're heading across that Queensferry crossing this morning. Queensferry Road at the Banton, just busy but moving. But the M9 exit slip road, a lot lighter than usual, just busy at the end of the slip and the Newbridge roundabout. Back to the A985 Rosyth to Kincardine Bridge, all clear. You'll find the A92 just volume of traffic now at the Red House and Bankhead roundabouts. But it's the A915 towards St Andrews. We've got roadwork congestion, especially southbound to Perth. The Inveramond roundabout on the A9 looking a little bit sluggish. Dundee Swallow roundabout and Broughty Ferry continue to be busy. If you spot any problems, call the original 106 Jam Buster line on 01592 85 44 66.

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2: So, yesterday started off dreich and stayed mainly dreich. Today, sadly, will be no different. Dreich followed by more dreich. And tomorrow will be dreicher than usual. In fact, it'll be full-on dreich for the rest of the week.
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7: Scotland manager Steve Clarke admits they're probably going home after a disappointing performance in their 3-0 defeat to Brazil at the World Cup. They must now wait to discover their fate after finishing third in Group C. Clarke says he's disappointed for his players.
8: We definitely didn't play as we can play. But when you put yourself in the back foot like we did against Morocco, you're always just relying on a bit of grit and determination to get back into a game against a really top opponent, and we didn't manage to do that.
7: In other news, an appeal has officially been lodged with the Scottish Government against Fife Council's decision to not order an environmental impact assessment for the controversial AI data centre near Ochtertool. A man, one of many opposed to the plans, is calling on ministers to urgently overturn the move before the local authority can determine the application. The council insists the process isn't required in this case. The appeal calls for any assessment to include energy demand and impacts on a nearby loch, as well as noise, flood risk and air quality. Scotland's Auditor General says there's a concerning gap between intent and progress to deliver post-school education and skills reform. Alison Cumming, Executive Director at Audit Scotland, says progress is slow without a clear delivery plan.
9: There are gaps between the government's intentions and what has been achieved so far. There still isn't clarity on outcomes. There's insufficient resources, weaknesses in governance, and uncertainty about the costs and what the future benefits and impacts will be.
7: A new report also suggests ministers should develop a plan in the next 6 months and strengthen the leadership and governance of reforms. The Scottish Government says it invests more than £3 billion in this sector each year. And young people in Scotland say they feel deepfakes are just part of daily life. A survey by Young Scot has also found more than 80% of youngsters have seen misinformation online, while 6 in 10 admit struggling to know what's real and what isn't. Many say they feel unable to trust anything they see online, warning AI-generated misinformation is becoming impossible to spot.
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7: Gig tickets for shows in the UK have rocketed by an average of 212% in the last 25 years. 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But that doesn't include booking fees or expenses like food and travel.
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7: Largely dry day with sunny spells and feeling warm with highs of around 23 degrees. I'm Skye McCord. 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

0: Dance Symphony on Original. It's 8:20 for Thursday morning. Going to be El Scorchio again today. Look, Greggs are offering to help out with the heartbreak of last night's football. If you turn up to a Greggs in Scotland this morning,
1: yeah,
0: in a Scotland top, you get a free breakfast roll.
1: Ma! Who's getting up at breakfast time that was watching the match?
0: This is a good point. So what they do say is there's 10,000 across the country. So the first 35 people that take advantage of this in every Greggs get the free breakfast roll. So if you're going to do it, I would go earlier than later. Most people that are watching the football will still be in their bed.
1: Is this, you said the country, is the country Scotland?
0: Yes.
1: Or is the, right, okay.
0: Right.
1: I thought, has it extended to everywhere? So anybody who could get hold of a Scottish top anywhere across the UK can just get themselves
0: a
1: free Greggs.
0: Actually, weirdly enough, lots of Greggs down south are shut. They were closed yesterday because it was 37 degrees in London.
1: Oh.
0: Greggs had to close because the fear was that the weather was going to heat your steak bake up and then you'd be getting a hot steak bake out of Greggs.
1: And, that never happens.
0: No, they can't allow that to happen. But anyway, look, if you are near one and you've got your Scotland top from last night, stick it on and get yourself a free breakfast roll.
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8: morning. Vicky here with your update. Still lovely and light for the M90 Queensferry crossing. The A92 picking up at the Red House and Bankhead roundabouts. Just volume of traffic. Gallatin roundabout westbound. Sluggish. You've got roadworks at Standing Stain just after Cameron Hospital starting to pick up westbound. We've got traffic as well through the works on the A915 at Cairns Mill Caravan Park, both directions towards Largo Road and the centre of St Andrews. Heading towards Dundee, traffic is slow around Kingsway, Forfar, Broughty Ferry, Swallow and Mycook roundabouts, and A92 works on the Tay Road Bridge, just causing a little bit of busy traffic on the southbound approach from East Dock Street and to Perth South Street, busy over the bridge. If you spot any problems, call the original 106 Jam Buster line 01592 85 44 66.

0: Dua Lipa dance tonight on Original 106. Good morning. Happy Thursday. It is the 25th of June today. We're saying happy Thursday. There's a lot of less than happy faces kicking about this morning.
1: Yeah, that is true. And also very tired faces. You say it's the 25th of June. Can I use this moment to say happy birthday to my sister?
0: Oh, is it your sister's
1: birthday? It's my
0: sister
1: Natalie's birthday. Happy birthday, Natalie.
0: Happy birthday to you. Happy birthday to you.
1: Happy birthday, dear Natalie. Happy birthday to you.
0: What is the point in having a sister that's on the radio if you don't get happy birthday sung to you?
1: And I feel that's the same as paying for a gift, so you're welcome. Sports news on the way after your news headlines at 8:30.
2: Scotland are facing an anxious wait to see if they're among the eight best third-place finishers after being beaten 3-0 by Brazil. Their final group match was at the Miami Stadium last night. In other news, an appeal's been lodged in a Fife AI data centre environmental impact row. A local man's officially challenged Fife Council's decision not to order an environmental impact assessment for the Octor Tool planning application. And a new report by Audit Scotland raises the concerning gap between intent and progress to deliver post-school education and skills reform.
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2: Scotland face an anxious wait to see if they've done enough to be one of the best third place group finishers to go through to the last 32 of the World Cup. Their 3-0 defeat to Brazil in Miami means they're on 3 points with a goal difference of -3. Defender Nathan Patterson admits they made costly mistakes during the loss.
5: I thought we started quite well. We were comfortable on the ball, and then obviously the mistake gives them the goal and puts us in the back foot again. But I think we dug deep and we shown what we're capable of, and just some errors that obviously it's a top team, they're going to punish you.
2: Meanwhile, Dunfermline Athletic have announced Charlie Gilmore as their new captain. Robbie Fraser steps up as vice-captain. Former skipper Kyle Benedictis steps aside to concentrate on his new development coaching role. After returning from a training camp in Bulgaria, the Powers play Clyde on Saturday. You're up to date on Original 106.

0: So yeah, I broke what I thought was the devastating news that KP have decided to discontinue their classic crisps, their cheese and onion, their salt and vinegar, ready salted and beef, to focus on their wider portfolio. But Vanessa is unmoved by this.
1: I'm unmoved by this because I can't think of any time that I've seen a standard KP crisp in those flavours. So you're talking a standard sort of potato crisp. Yeah. Never seen a KP standard potato crisp. I have now looked up the KP crisp empire to see if I recognise any of them. Standard crisp, I don't recognise the packet at all. Unmoved. However, they do make hula hoops. So I hope they're not talking about
0: beef
1: making...
0: Beef hula hoops are the best crisp on the planet.
1: Surely they're not getting rid of them. We said Skips. They make Tyrrells, the really hard, crunchy ones.
0: I don't
1: ones.
0: Like them. They're rubbish.
1: Discos. Mm. They're salt and vinegar. Hopefully they don't get rid of them. They make McCoy's. They make Knick-Knacks. They make Roysters. And they make Wheat Crunchies. I had a beef Wheat Crunchy the other day. They're great. Don't get rid of them.
0: Well, KP's obviously in a bit of trouble with this. Listen, I mentioned a minute ago that I was reached out to by Knorr the other day on the subject of snacks, because right. about 2 or 3 years ago I made a post online mourning the death of micro-noodles. Now, micro-noodles were unmatched for me in the world of noodleism. they didn't taste like anything else, and I've searched through, they get so many different kinds of noodles now, but there's nothing like a Knorr micro-noodle.
1: You've been working your way through all of the noodles.
0: And I've been through all the ramen and the noodles, and there's a far wider selection used to be, but a micro-noodle, a chicken micro-noodle was a thing of wonder. So I posted a big rant about it online 3 years ago, and I got a personal message from Knorr just the other day.
1: Oh, wow.
0: Just to say, we've seen your message, and just to let you know, we're working on this right now.
1: Oh.
0: Micro noodles might be coming back.
1: Well, they didn't say that, but it sounds like they're saying that. Do you know what I think? 3 years ago, there was somebody that saw your message who now works for Knorr and has worked their way up into management, has not forgotten your message, has gone, now I am in a position of power.
0: Well, let's wait and see. Fact of the day.
1: When we watch a horror film, our blood thickens. You know that? And I don't know, it's preparing that we're going to die or something.
0: Does that mean that we all had thick blood watching the horror film last night?
1: The footy? Yes.
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14: Good morning, Vicky here with your update this morning. Not long in on the A92, we've got a breakdown westbound Cowden Beath to Howbeath. This is on the Entryset Road. It's at the beginning of the slip on the gravel section. It is causing busy traffic on all approaches to the main carriageway there. So if you're heading towards the car garage at Howbeath, there's some busy traffic on that route. Now, the A92 at the Red House and Bankhead roundabouts, routine congestion, just busy but moving. We've got works on Standing Stane, really slow, past Cameron Hospital, A915 at Cairns Mill Caravan Park towards St Andrews, and up to Dundee. Swallow roundabout still really busy, especially on the A90 approach eastbound. Perth, the Broxton, Inveramond roundabout's cute. If you spot any problems, call the original 106 Jam Buster line on 01592 85 44 66.

0: are Dave and Vanessa. This is Original 106. After 9, another chance for you to be at the all-new Replay Festival in Perth, which is happening in August on the 15th and 16th of August. And if you enjoy the 80s, 90s and noughties, you'll be all about this, because Natalie and Imbruglia is there. Blue are there.
1: Yeah.
0: Actual Blue. We're not talking about tribute acts here. It's the real deal.
1: D-Ream, Altered Images, Bewitched.
0: Tons of great acts. If you want to be there too, for free, we can sort you out with not just two tickets, but five, so you can take all your mates.
1: Yeah, brilliant.
0: After 9 o'clock this morning in our game Replay for Replay, which involves famous people who are doing the work for us.
1: Yes, it is, yeah. It's a memory game. You'll find it more shortly.
0: Milky, before your news, this is Just the Way You Are, an Original.

0: Milky, Just The Way You Are on Original 106. Just before the news at 9, I've just had a I Feel Old moment because I thought a thing come up and it says that it was on this day 30 years ago, 1996, Independence Day was released at the cinema.
1: The Will Smith film?
0: Mm, 30 years ago.
1: Oh, I'm too young to remember that was a film. Don't remember it.
0: News is next.
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21: Scotland's hopes of reaching the knockout stages of the World Cup for the first time have suffered a damaging blow with a 3-0 defeat to Brazil. Steve Clarke's side face an anxious wait to see if they're one of the 8 best third place finishers. These fans in Miami are trying to make the best of what they saw.
22: At least we went for it. It didn't quite come off.
23: The only thing that I enjoyed about it was when it was a no goal from Brazil.
24: Just outclassed. Brazil's got too much quality for us, and as much as we've got decent players, the gap's enormous.
21: In other news, one of the people opposed to controversial plans for an AI data centre by Ocker Tool has officially appealed to the Scottish Government, asking ministers to overturn Fife Council's decision to not order an environmental impact assessment. The local authority says the process isn't required in this case, a decision the man wants to confirm before the application's decided. He also wants any assessments to include energy demand and to consider the impact on things like flooding and air quality. There are concerns noise from the centre could have a significant impact on those living near it. A new report by Audit Scotland is highlighting the concerning gap between intent and progress to delivering post-school education skills reform. It says the Scottish Government's intentions lack a clear delivery plan and progress is slow and suggests ministers should develop one in the next 6 months. Alison Cumming is Executive Director at Audit Scotland.
0: We know that there's tens of thousands of people learning and training across Scotland, so any changes to this system will have a significant impact. What's important now is ensuring people get the training and learning that are needed to meet the needs of our changing economy and society, and help ensure learners get to meet their individual ambitions and potential.
21: The Scottish Government's been contacted for comment. And young people in Scotland feel deepfakes are now just part of daily life, with the vast majority seeing misinformation regularly. A new report from Young Scots found more than 80% of young people have seen misinformation online, with 6 in 10 admitting they struggle to know what's real and what is fake.
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21: Gig tickets for shows in the UK have rocketed by an average of 212% in the last 25 years. The rough cost for a live music event is now £128, as opposed to £41 in the year 2000. But that doesn't include booking fees or expenses like food and travel.
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21: Largely dry day with sunny spells and feeling warm with highs of around 23 degrees. I'm Skye McCord. You're up to date on Original 106.

0: Beastie Boys, As Long As You Love Me on Original 106. Right, fancy a weekend of legends, of big sing-alongs, of nostalgia at the Replay Festival in Perth. Now, if the weather is as good as it's been over the last few days, can you imagine how great this will be?
1: Oh, you would need Factor Duffel Coat.
0: You would. Southend in Perth, 15th and 16th of August, a celebration of the 80s, the 90s and the noughties. You can just rewind 30 years and enjoy Blue, Bewitched, Toploader, the Bay City Rollers live and in person. 10cc are going to be there, Altered Images, D-Ream and others as well.
1: What a vibe that'll be. What an absolute blast. Mm-hmm. It'll be a fantastic couple of days. You can win 5 tickets to go there. You just need to play our game Replay for Replay, which is a memory game. An 80s, 90s or noughties icon will say 6 80s, 90s or noughties things. Your job is to memorise them, say them back to us, and you're allowed one replay.
0: Yeah, you are. So this is how Jennifer got on yesterday. Here they come.
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1: Yes.
0: Here it comes.
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3: 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Is that 6?
1: You've got one more.
3: Datsun.
1: Does she need to hump the whole thing? Somebody just said crispy pancake yesterday and they didn't say Findus. She said Datsun.
3: Datsun. Berry?
0: That'll do.
1: Yeah!
0: Datsun Cherry.
1: Wow.
0: She said Datsun Berry, didn't she? But look, we'll let it go.
1: Look, we're going to really help you with it. We're basically going to give it to you unless you're atrocious. That's basically what's going to happen.
0: That's a lot of honesty. Look, if you want to play this morning, it was Arnie yesterday. This morning, it's Britney Spears.
1: Britney Spears!
0: Who's reading out the items. If you want to have a go at it and win 5 tickets to go to Replay in Perth South Inch on the 15th and 16th of August, 01592 757 757.
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6: Good morning, Vicky here with your update. A few ongoing issues through Fife on the A92. We still have a breakdown. This is on the beginning of the entry slip road west from Cowdenbeath towards Howbeath. It's adding to congestion as they're recovering it in the main carriageway of lane 2. So very slow here. Now, roadworks at Crossgates causing busy traffic. This is on Moss Green. Really queued. It's affecting Main Street. It's ongoing traffic as well if you're heading up to Cowdenbeath to Kilty. This is on Perth Road due to a loose sheep on the road. So not helping things at the moment. Now, elsewhere, we've got works on the A915 still slowing towards St Andrews. And Dundee queues still remain at Swallow Roundabout and Perth at the Broxton and Inverarmond Roundabouts. Things looking much better. Just volume of traffic. 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

0: What's Love Got To Do With It on Original 106. 9:41, going to be a stoter today. Look, we might have a disappointment last night, but we are in the middle of an astonishing week of weather.
1: Yes, and is this the last day of it? It's supposed to be thunder and lightning tonight, maybe.
0: Partly thunder and lightning tonight. I think tomorrow's cloudier, but it's still pretty warm. So you're still talking maybe 21, 22 today, but yeah, thunder and lightning tonight. And then tomorrow, cloudier, but still sort of 20-ish.
1: We'll take it.
0: We will, unless you're in a busy office with no aircon. And then this is absolute hell.
1: That's true.
0: Mm. Mm-hmm. It's great if you can go out in it.
1: As a friend of mine said, because it's so warm down south, they were just sitting in their house with their feet. And one of those little foot spa things you get.
0: Yeah.
1: It was just filled with ice cubes and cold water. Because it's the only way they could cool down. Could do that at work.
0: That'll be fine. Travel's next.
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17: Buy a used car and you could win the cost back.
18: Good morning. Delays remain on the A92 westbound from Cannabeath to Howbeath following an earlier breakdown. It's reported to now be on the hard shoulder, but still slow traffic. Elsewhere, works at Crossgates on Moss Green, causing busier than normal traffic on Main Street. Leave yourself plenty of travel time. A915 at St Andrews, those roadworks still busy but moving. But things eased off through Dundee, just follow roundabout looking sluggish. And possible reports of an accident on the A9 east on approach to the Broxton roundabout. Please take extra care. If you spot any problems, call the original 106. 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

0: Taylor Swift's Fate of Ophelia. Ophelia, now one of the most popular baby names this year on the back of that song.
1: Wow.
0: Isn't it?
1: That's quick.
0: There'd been no Ophelias for decades, and all of a sudden Taylor Swift brings a song out about it. All she needs to do is bring a song about Dave out, and then I'm sorted. Yeah, come back.
1: Back in the game.
0: Martin's on, morning.
2: Good morning, Dave and Vanessa. On the top 10 at 10 today, there's a gap of 17 years separating our two parts. And in one of the parts, I'm going to do the year when Brand New on the TV was the excellent

0: IT Crowd.
1: Hello, IT. Have you tried turning it off and on again?
0: One of those shows I can watch over and over and over again, and have done over many years. So yeah, Top 10 at 10 is on the way soon. I'll see you then.
2: Great show, and if you like it, Richard Ayoade from it is doing a tour at the minute. Mostly sold out, some tickets available at Perth Theatre on the 11th of July.
3: Ah, right, okay. There you go. If you fancy checking it out, I'll get hold of them sooner rather than later if you can't. Look, have a fantastic rest of your Thursday. The only way is up after last night's football. We will chat tomorrow.
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5: Scotland will have to wait to find out if their World Cup campaign is over after losing 3-0 overnight to Brazil. The result leaves them finishing third in Group C. Scotland manager Steve Clarke's admitted he thinks they're probably going home. He also says the last few weeks has shown how far they still have to come as a side competing on the international stage.
6: The physicality, the power and the technique of both Morocco and Brazil, you can see that we have to do something about it. We have to try and be better at producing young players that can grace the world stage.
5: In other news, a Fife bus driver has sustained injuries after being attacked by a passenger yesterday evening. The Stagecoach Service X61 was forced to stop near the Forth Road Bridge while police were called. Stagecoach says they're assisting with inquiries and police have been contacted for more information. It follows a spate of similar attacks in Fife this week after several youths were charged in connection with assaults at Dunfermline bus station. And the Scottish Government's coming under fire for its slow progress in reforming post-school education and skills. A new report from Audit Scotland also says its intentions lack a clear delivery plan. Alison Cumming, Executive Director at Audit Scotland, explains what needs to happen next.
7: The Scottish Government needs a clear plan for its reforms, needs to set out what successful delivery of the programme looks like and what it expects from other organisations. Successful reform on this scale must also have strong engagement and better communication.
5: The Scottish Government has been contacted for comment.
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5: A largely dry day with sunny spells and feeling warm with highs of around 23 degrees. I'm Skye McCord. 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

0: Originating from my part of the world, Banff up in the Moray Coast, Sandy Tom had a big hit in our year with I Wish I Was a Punk Rocker with Flowers on My Hair. In Leslie, the Fetty Kill paper mill closed with a loss of 160 jobs. That was making news. Rising energy costs brought about the closure. Subsequently, it lay dormant for 3 years. The site was then sold to Northumberland-based paper makers Four Stones Paper Mill, who renamed the site Sapphire Paper Mill, bringing back the paper industry to Leslie. All in the news, in our year. Which year is it? 01592 757 757 is my number.
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0: Top 10 at 10 on Original 106, Deacon Blue and Fergus Sings the Blues. 25th of June today. You know what I'm going to say next. Just think, 6 months from now. Yeah. All right, okay, I'll leave it there. Stay where you are. More tunes from our mystery year, and I will recap the top five singles in the UK from the 25th of June, Junemas. And we'll do that in a few minutes' time.
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Belinda Carlisle on the top 10 at 10. Leave a light on. That's not a phrase I use a lot in my house. I'm more likely to be saying, get some of these lights off. It's like Blackpool Illuminations in here. Now, 25th of June in our mystery year, the UK top five singles were as follows. An a Jason Donovan cover version of an old 60s hit at number five. Originally out by Brian Hyland. Sealed with a Kiss, Jason Donovan at five.

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7: Scotland will have to wait to find out if their World Cup campaign is over after losing 3-0 overnight to Brazil. The result leaves them finishing third in Group C. Scotland manager Steve Clarke admitted he thinks they're probably going home. He also says the last few weeks has shown how far they still have to come as a side competing on the international stage.
8: The physicality, the power and the technique of both Morocco and Brazil, you can see that we have to do something about it. We have to try and be better at producing young players that can grace the world stage.
7: In other news, a Fife bus driver has sustained injuries after being attacked by a passenger yesterday evening. The Stagecoach Service X61 was forced to stop near the Forth Road Bridge while police were called. Stagecoach says they're assisting with inquiries and police have been contacted for more information. It follows a spate of similar attacks in Fife this week after several youths were charged in connection with assaults at Dunfermline bus station. And the Scottish Government's coming under fire for its slow progress in reforming post-school education and skills. A new report from Audit Scotland also says its intentions lack a clear delivery plan. Alison Cumming, Executive Director at Audit Scotland, explains what needs to happen next.
9: The Scottish Government needs a clear plan for its reforms, needs to set out what successful delivery of the programme looks like and what it expects from other organisations. Successful reform on this scale must also have strong engagement and better communication.
7: The Scottish Government has been contacted for comment.
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7: Largely dry day with sunny spells and feeling warm with highs of around 23 degrees. I'm Skye McCord. 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

0: karaoke classic. Maybe, just maybe, you were belting that one out. Sing it along with Gloria Gaynor, and I Will Survive. This is Original 106. A decent day today. We're going to pay for it tomorrow, though. Very heavy, thundery rain forecast across the day tomorrow. We'll have a look at that. It's a yellow weather warning, in fact, so we'll check that out soon and see if you need to bring your brolly. Actually, brollies might not be a good idea. That might be a lightning risk for you, so you're just going to have to get soaked.
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Good morning. This is Original 106. And I would say that, for me, is one of the best songs over the last couple of years. Rosé and Aperture, just before that, Destiny's Child and Say My Name. Hope you're having a good morning. You're with Original 106, always your favourite music. Home of Dave and Vanessa at breakfast time. Free food tomorrow. Stevens and their drive-thru. But more on that to come a bit later. What else have they got going on? They've got the ticket giveaway for the Replay Festival in Perth happening on the weekend of the 15th and 16th of August. Now, this looks good. Brilliant lineup featuring Natalie Imbruglia. You've got Blue, Bewitched. Hopefully they'll be wearing double denim. They're a crime if they're not. Top Loader, Bay City Roller, Shangalang, 10cc, Altered Images, D-Ream and more. And Dave and Vanessa at breakfast are playing their memory game. A celebrity from the past will read out a list of six items from the era. You've got to repeat them, all right? Like a conveyor belt thing, like the generation game. So check out Dave and Vanessa tomorrow morning again for your chance to win tickets for the Replay Festival Perth in mid

0: Justin Timberlake, Rock Your Body on Original 106. Nice and roasty and toasty today. Fine weather, that's all going to change tomorrow. What have we got then? Sunny and a gentle breeze blowing, highs of 21 in Kirkcaldy. Roasty toasty in Markinch. Thank you, Alan, for that. Sunny and 23 in Dunfermline and 20 Celsius in St Andrews today. But it's going to get rainy tomorrow.
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I knew you. From the Toy Story movie, that is the Songwriters Hall of Fame recent inductee, Taylor Swift. In fact, she was the youngest woman ever to be given the honour of an induction into the Hall of Fame at the age of 36. Right, stay there, more of you.

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3: Scotland's hopes of progressing to the World Cup's last 32 are hanging by a thread after their heavy 3-0 defeat to Brazil. The result in Miami overnight leaves them hoping they can now advance as one of the top 8 third-place sides. Former Scotland international Chris Boyd tells Sky Sports News the results and performances at the tournament have left him disappointed.
4: Over the three tournaments that we've been at recently, there is no doubt that this group has come on leaps and bounds. But the reality is that once we get to that, then it has to improve. And if it doesn't, then this is going to continue. You don't want to just be here to make up the numbers. You want to come, you want to put on a performance, and we've failed to do that.
3: In other news, a bus driver has been left injured following an attack on a Fife bus. Yesterday evening, a passenger attacked a driver on Stagecoach Service X61. The injuries were minor and Police Scotland's been contacted for more information. Stagecoach say they're deeply disappointed. Earlier this week, several youths were charged in connection with other assaults at Dunfermline bus station. The man who set fire to a van full of tools and a cupboard in Kirkcaldy claimed he was bullied into starting the blazes. James Weatherburn admitted starting the two fires and attacking a teenage girl worried about his bizarre conduct. He had taken something he thought was street value beforehand. He's in prison and will be sentenced next month. And the sunniest place in Fife's been revealed as temperatures continue to soar across Scotland. According to the Met Office, Lookers experienced the most sun yesterday, soaking up rays for 15.4 hours. But while it may be sunny for now, forecasters say there could be heavy downpours on the horizon.
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3: Largely dry day with sunny spells and feeling warm with highs of around 23 degrees. I'm Skye McCord. You're up to date on Original 106.

0: Miley Cyrus on Original 106. Midnight Sky. I love this time of the year at midnight. When you're locking the door, have a quick check outside. Look up. And so long as there are no clouds, you can still see remnants of daylight in the midnight sky that won't go away. I mean, that's all going to change now within the next few weeks. We are post-summer solstice. So yeah, enjoy the midnight. Simmer dim, as they call it up in Shetland. The simmer dim, as we have it. So Rachel 106, 20 past 12, Thursday afternoon. Great day of weather today again. There is a yellow weather warning for heavy rain tomorrow. Watch out, be mindful of that.
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15: What would you have done if you'd heard these sounds? 300 members of central government and the military knew exactly what to do. 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

Sydney Youngblood, sounding great in the sunshine with that acoustic guitar. And if only I could. Darren Brown is in Scotland this week. He's playing live at the Edinburgh Playhouse. His show is called Only Human. Our Vanessa went to see it a couple of nights ago. She's a big fan. And it sounded like it was brilliant. Love that kind of stuff. Darren Brown on until Saturday at the Playhouse in Edinburgh. Still in Edinburgh, Karate Kid the Musical. That is on at the Festival Theatre. That's running until Saturday. If you're a fan of Metallica, you know this next one already. Metallica live at Hampden tonight. At least it's not tomorrow when you'd get a right old soaking. The weather looks good for Hampden tonight for Metallica. The Lochgelly Amateur Dramatic and Music Association, I think is the name of the company that's presenting Back to the 80s at Lochgelly Centre. That's running tonight until Saturday. The Adams Family Musical at the Adam Smith Theatre, the Coddy. That's tonight until Saturday. And Robin live at the Hydro tomorrow night. Two of her hits, Show Me Love and With Every Heartbeat, are two of my favourites. But she'll have a full catalogue of hits.

0: Lose Control. And there's one that I forgot to mention when I did my list of up-and-coming entertainments. Teddy Swims at the Glasgow Summer Sessions this coming weekend, Sunday 28th of June, at Bella Houston Park in Glasgow. Right, so Original 106, 22 minutes to one. More of your favourite tunes on the way in just a minute.
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0: Amy McDonald, Mr. Rock and Roll on Original 106. A beautiful day today. We're going to check in the weather just after the news at 1 o'clock. And then we'll bring you today's number ones.
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5: Scotland's hopes of progressing to the World Cup's last 32 are hanging by a thread after their heavy 3-0 defeat to Brazil. The result in Miami overnight leaves them hoping they can now advance as one of the top 8 third-place sides. Former Scotland international Chris Boyd tells Sky Sports News the results and performances at the tournament have left him disappointed.
6: Over the three tournaments that we've been at recently, there is no doubt that, you know, this group has come on leaps and bounds. But the reality is that, you know, once we get to that, then it has to improve. And if it doesn't, then this is going to continue. You don't want to just be here to make up the numbers. You want to come, you want to put on a performance, and it's still, we've failed to do that.
5: In other news, a bus driver has been left injured following an attack on a Fife bus. Yesterday evening, a passenger attacked the driver on Stagecoach Service X61. The injuries were minor, and Police Scotland's been contacted for more information. Stagecoach say they're deeply disappointed. Earlier this week, several youths were charged in connection with other assaults at Dunfermline bus station. The man who set fire to a van full of tools and a cupboard in Kirkcaldy claimed he was bullied into starting the blazes. James Weatherburn admitted starting the two fires and attacking a teenage girl worried about his bizarre conduct. He had taken something he thought was street value beforehand. He's in prison and will be sentenced next month. And the sunniest place in Fife has been revealed as temperatures continue to soar across Scotland. According to the Met Office, Lookers experienced the most sun yesterday, soaking up rays for 15.4 hours. But while it may be sunny for now, forecasters say there could be heavy downpours on the horizon.
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5: A largely dry day with sunny spells and feeling warm with highs of around 23 degrees. I'm Sky McCord. You're up to date on Original 106.
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0: Belinda Carlisle, Heaven is a Place on Earth, number one in the first part of the year 1988, as I recall. John Newman, Fergal Sharkey, and Madness just before that. More number ones at one again tomorrow. There are three clips of music in that thing. Yes, there are. Don't you argue with me. There are. And you need to identify them. So far, this week on the Music Mash, two out of the three have been identified. David came on to play yesterday afternoon with Sam.
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0: Alanis Morissette and Ironic on Original 106. She sang the Canadian national anthem ahead of Canada's first game in the World Cup, and she will be in Scotland next week. She's performing live as part of the Glasgow Summer Sessions at Bella Houston Park next Tuesday evening.
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1: Bring Your Love, Madonna and Sabrina Carpenter. That's it from me. I shall see you again tomorrow. Bumper Friday special and all of that. We'll get things underway with the top 10 at 10 tomorrow morning. Enjoy the rest of the day. Enjoy the sunshine while you can. It's going to lash down rain tomorrow.
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3: Former Scotland international Paul Lambert says their style of play cost them massively against Brazil at the World Cup.
4: I don't think we're a nation to play that type of football. I don't think we're good enough to play that type. And they sat off us and they thought, well, if you make a mistake, we're going to come at you. And that's exactly what happened. The mistakes we caused ourselves were criminal.
3: Lambert was talking to Sky Sports News after the 3-0 defeat in Miami overnight. Steve Clarke's side now face a nervous wait to find out if they'll progress to the knockout stages as one of the best third-place teams. A Fife bus driver has been injured after being attacked by a passenger. The Stagecoach Service X61 was forced to stop near the Forth Road Bridge just before 6:30 last night while police were called. It follows a spate of similar attacks in Fife this week, with several youths charged in connection with assaults at Dunfermline bus station. A Kirkcaldy firebug claims he was bullied into starting blazes around the town. High on a mystery drug he wrongly thought was street Valium, James Weatherburn torched a cupboard in a block of flats and a van parked in a nearby garden. He also attacked a 16-year-old girl worried about his bizarre conduct. The 49-year-old is now behind bars and will be sentenced next month. Rachel Reeves says she hopes the next Chancellor sticks to what she's doing, following rumours she could be demoted if Andy Burnham becomes Prime Minister. Ms Reeves says she's backing the Makerfield MP to take over from Sir Keir Starmer. And a 24-hour thunderstorm warning's been issued for Fife, with heavy rain, flash flooding and lightning expected. While it's expected to remain sunny today, the Met Office has issued a yellow alert which will be in place all day tomorrow. Meanwhile, parts of England and Wales remain under a red extreme heat warning.
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3: Mostly sunny and dry, with clouds and mist developing as the afternoon goes on, and highs of up to 24 Celsius. I'm Tom Irvin. You're up to date on Original 106.

0: Watermelon Sugar. That's Harry Styles on Original 106. It's Sam here. He's currently playing down in Wembley in London this weekend. When we were meant to have thunder and lightning storms, it's said to be 40 degrees in London. Harry Styles, in the middle of his run at Wembley, he is going to be one very, very sweaty man this weekend. 40 degrees? And he's running around that stage. If you've seen pictures of Harry Styles' stage, it is absolutely massive. The man runs what seems like about a marathon every single show. But this weekend only, Wembley have put out an official statement saying that there will be free water in the stadium. Yeah, free water in Wembley. That's like a 30 quid saving per bottle.
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0: Shotgun. That's George Ezra on Original 106. Always your favourite music. It's Sam here. Do you remember last summer when there was a phase of supermarkets coming out with really weird meal deal sandwiches? Tesco released a birthday cake sandwich. It was dead odd. Marquee's came out with a strawberries and cream sandwich, and, well, that one has made a comeback this year. You might have spotted this online, but Marks and Sparks have just announced a new chocolate, strawberry and pistachio sandwich. I'm really, really not sure how I feel about this. Strawberries in a sandwich is probably about as far as I could handle, but you should see the picture of this one. It's two slices of bread. Well, obviously, that's how you make a sandwich. One slice of bread has chocolate spread on it. The other side, some sort of pistachio spread with strawberries in the middle. I mean, I bet you it's really fine, but I think I'll stick to Coronation Chicken for now. That's about as exciting as it gets for me.
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0: We'll get started with today's question thing next. 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
4: Former Scotland international Paul Lambert says their style of play cost them massively against Brazil at the World Cup.
5: I don't think we're a nation to play that type of football. I don't think we're good enough to play that type. And they sat off us and they thought, well, if you make a mistake, we're going to come at you. And that's exactly what happened. The mistakes we caused ourselves were criminal.
4: Lambert was talking to Sky Sports News after the 3-0 defeat in Miami overnight. Steve Clarke's side now face a nervous wait to find out if they'll progress to the knockout stages as one of the best third-place teams. A Fife bus driver has been injured after being attacked by a passenger. The Stagecoach Service X61 was forced to stop near the Forth Road Bridge just before 6:30 last night while police were called. It follows a spate of similar attacks in Fife this week, with several youths charged in connection with assaults at Dunfermline bus station. A Kirkcaldy firebug claims he was bullied into starting blazes around the town. High on a mystery drug he wrongly thought was street Valium, James Weatherburn torched a cupboard in a block of flats and a van parked in a nearby garden. He also attacked a 16-year-old girl worried about his bizarre conduct. The 49-year-old is now behind bars and will be sentenced next month. Rachel Reeves says she hopes the next Chancellor sticks to what she's doing, following rumours she could be demoted if Andy Burnham becomes Prime Minister. Ms Reeves says she's backing the Makerfield MP to take over from Sir Keir Starmer. And a 24-hour thunderstorm warning's been issued for Fife, with heavy rain, flash flooding and lightning expected. While it's expected to remain sunny today, the Met Office has issued a yellow alert which will be in place all day tomorrow. Meanwhile, parts of England and Wales remain under a red extreme heat warning.
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4: Mostly sunny and dry, with clouds and mist developing as the afternoon goes on, and highs of up to 24 Celsius. I'm Tom Irvin. You're up to date on Original 106.

across Fife. It's Original 106, always your favourite music. Sam here, in for Craig today. And that means that I get to look after today's question thing. I have two tickets to the movies up for grabs for somebody who can tell me the correct answer. That is 15% of us admit to having done this with their takeaway. What is it? Get in touch now. 01592 757 757 is the number to call. You can get me on WhatsApp on that same number too, or it's 81400 on the text. Start that text with the word original, get it right, and you could be heading to the movies on us. 15% of us have admitted to doing this with our takeaway.

0: That's Good Enough Dodgy on Original 106. Sam here. I have two tickets to the movies to give away in the question thing today. 15% of us have admitted to doing this with a takeaway. What is it? Richard has been on the voice notes with the most popular answer so far.
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0: Bray is still looking for her husband on Original 106. It's Sam here. We will get back to the question thing in the next 10 minutes or so. But 15% of us have admitted to doing this with a takeaway. What is it? You could be heading to the movies on us if you get that right. 81400 on the text. Start that text with the word original. But I want to say, you know a countdown that I've totally missed this year? Is the countdown to Wimbledon. It starts on Monday. This has been totally lost amongst the World Cup news, hasn't it? Definitely going to be a warm start to Wimbledon this year. They reckon that the temperatures in London could hit 40 degrees this weekend. There's definitely some greenkeeper out there violently watering the courts as we speak. Meanwhile, the weather up here is expected to be thunderstorms. Great.
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10: This is Martin with your travel, and at the Queen's Ferry crossing, southbound traffic slowing this afternoon from Ferry Toll. Kingdom bound, you're getting a good run. Heading back to the Kingdom from Edinburgh, the Queen's Ferry Road busy 5-bound between Davison's Mains and Clermiston Road North. In Dunfermline, Holbeath Road running fairly well between the Asta Dunfermline roundabout and the Sinclair Gardens roundabout. In Kirkcaldy, Rosson Street already busy northbound between the Gallatin roundabout and the A92. The 92 steady both ways as you go through the Preston, Bankhead and Redhurst roundabouts. No problems at the Tay Road Bridge, getting a fairly clear run there in both directions. In Dundee, the Kingsway East bit sluggish in towards the Scott Fife roundabout. The Kingsway West slow westbound before the Market roundabout through to the Swallow roundabout and continues through to the BP filling station at Bullion Field. That's down to Roadworks. M90Q northbound into the Broxton roundabout. If you spot any problems on the roads, call the original 106 Jambuster line 01592 854466.

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13: Scotland manager Steve Clarke admits they're probably going home after losing 3-0 to Brazil at the World Cup. The result leaves their hopes of progressing to the last 32 hanging by a thread as they wait to see if they'll claim one of the 8 best third place spots. Former Scotland international Ryan Jack has told Sky Sports News he completely understands Clarke's frustrations.
14: He knows this group of players can do more, they can show more, especially in possession. But as I say, Scotland, we always do it the tough way, we always do it the hard way, so we're still hoping that there's a chance we'll get there.
13: The First Minister says he's considering if the Scottish Government should provide planning guidance to councils around deciding applications for AI data centres. He was questioned about them twice this afternoon, but John Swinney made sure to take care in his answer to Greens co-leader Gillian Mackay.
15: My view is that with the concerns being expressed by planning authorities, the Government has to be responsive to that. And as I rehearsed last week with Mr Greer, there is a careful balance that has to be struck between the extent and specificity of national guidance and the discretion available for local decision-making.
13: The controversial Ochter tool proposal has prompted outrage from locals with thousands of objections submitted. And it looks like Fife is set to be battered by severe weather tomorrow, with thunderstorms, heavy downpours and the potential for flash flooding expected across parts of the region. A yellow Met Office warning will remain in effect all day tomorrow, covering large areas of the country. It comes after a heatwave which saw temperatures soar across the kingdom. Lookers experienced the most sun yesterday, soaking up rays for 15.4 hours.
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13: Mostly sunny and dry, with clouds and mist developing as the afternoon goes on, and highs of up to 24 Celsius. I'm Tom Irvin. You're up to date on Original 106.

0: Thursday, the 25th of June. How are you feeling after last night? I, for one, am feeling slightly disappointed. To be honest, I think it's safe to say genuinely. I was watching the game last night in the pub, and the biggest cheer of the night was when they showed Gerard Butler on the in the stands of the stadium watching the game. That was the biggest cheer. I mean, he is Scottish royalty at this point, in fairness. It's not a proper end-of-the-world movie if Gerard Butler isn't there wandering around. Most mixed reaction of the night, though, was when the camera panned around to David Beckham in the stands. Some folk booing, some middle-aged mums in the room were cheering as if Scotland had just scored 5 goals. There was a fair amount of booing, though. You'd think that Brooklyn Beckham was in the pub with me.
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9: Towards the Queen's Ferry Crossing, southbound traffic slowing from Admiralty this afternoon. The speed sensors giving a travel time there around about 10 to 15 minutes. Kingdom bound, you're getting a good run. Heading back to the Kingdom from Edinburgh, the Queen's Ferry Road busy 5 pound between Davison's Mains and the Barnton. In Dunfermline, Aberdour Road running well between Hospital Hill and Lynburn Road. In Kirkcaldy, Rosson Street heavy northbound between the Gallatin roundabout and the A92. The 92 steady both ways as you go through the Preston, Bankhead and Red House roundabouts. Tayside wide, no problems at the Tay Road Bridge, getting a fairly clear run both north and southbound there. In Dundee itself, the Kingsway looking sluggish eastbound as you head towards Forfar Road. The Kingsway East sluggish in towards the Scott Fife roundabout. The Kingsway West slowing westbound before the Market roundabout through to the Swallow roundabout and continues through to the BP filling station at Billionfield due to roadworks. If you spot any problems on the roads, call the original 106 Jambuster line 01592 854466.

0: Spotlight. That's Jennifer Hudson on Original 106. It's Sam here, live across Fife. LaDama presents Back to the 80s is on this evening at the Lochgelly Centre and the Adam Smith Theatre in Kirkcaldy, the Adams Family Musical from Playhouse Theatre Company. 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But a quick look ahead to the weather this evening. A fine evening with some late sunny spells, outbreaks of heavy thundery rain with risks of torrential downpours. Tom's here with your makeup.
1: The First Minister says he's considering if the Scottish Government should provide planning guidance to councils around deciding applications for AI data centres. The controversial Ochter toll proposal has prompted outrage from locals with thousands of objections submitted. More than 10,000 people have been reported missing after two powerful earthquakes struck Venezuela. Hundreds of people are dead as emergency crews race to find survivors under the rubble of collapsed buildings. And it looks like Fife is set to be battered by severe weather tomorrow, with thunderstorms, heavy downpours and the potential for flash flooding expected across parts of the region.
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1: The Tartan Army face an anxious wait before they discover if Scotland have done enough to finish amongst the best third place group finishers at the World Cup. After a 3-0 defeat to Brazil in Miami, boss Steve Clarke's admitted they're probably going home and won't reach the final 32. But he insists he isn't frustrated with his players after the performance.
4: Definitely not angry, and I'm not prickly. I think that's one of the words you like as well. I'm definitely not that either. I'm disappointed for them because they didn't reach the levels that they can reach. I think we all know that. Anybody that's watched this team over the last few years knows that we didn't reach the levels that we can reach.
1: Meanwhile, Dunfermline have revealed their new captaincy team as Kyle Benedictus steps aside to concentrate on his dual playing and coaching role. Midfielder Charlie Gilmore has been named captain and left-back Robbie Fraser stepping up as vice-captain. You're up to date on Original 106.
0: Thank you, Tom.

0: you dig it. That's the Mock Turtles on Original 106. It's Sam here, and I was scrolling through Twitter earlier on, and my mind was absolutely blown by something that someone had tweeted about Toy Story 5. Now, if you've not seen it yet, go and take a box of tissues with you, especially if you're like me and grew up with the Toy Story films. Absolutely devastating at points, but I hadn't realised that there's somebody out there who's pretending to be Tom Hanks, and I have definitely fallen for it before. I think you probably will have too. Did you know that Tom Hanks only voices Woody the Cowboy, at the Toy Story films, in the actual films? He doesn't do it in the games, or in the theme parks, or with the toys and merchandise. It's his brother, Jim Hanks, that voices Woody in the games and the theme parks and toys. What? This feels like some sort of conspiracy theory. This sounds like a lie, but I went and looked it up. Genuinely true. Imagine that. Your brother gets a decent job, so you just go in and do it when he's off and when he doesn't want to do it. You know, would that work anywhere else? Like, oh, my brother's a brain surgeon, so I just jump in when he's on holiday. Or my sister's a firefighter, so I do it when she doesn't want to turn up. And just sort of turn up with a garden hose. Surely, that's mental. Jim Hanks, supposedly, is the voice of Woody.
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19: Buy a used car and you could win the cost back.
20: Towards the Queen's Ferry crossing, Kingdombarron traffic slowing before you get to the Bullion Road roundabout. Southbound, it's from Admiralty. Heading back to the Kingdom from Edinburgh, the Queen's Ferry Road busy 5-bound between Davison's Mains and the Barnton. In Dunfermline, Hospital Hill flowing fine to and from Aberdour Road. In Kirkcaldy, Rosslyn Street heavy northbound between the Gallatown roundabout and the A92. The 92 steady both ways as you go through the Preston, Bankhead and Red House roundabouts. The A919 heavy both ways between Lookers and St Michael's. No problems at the Tay Road Bridge in Dundee. The Kingsway sluggish eastbound as you head towards Forfar Road. The Kingsway east sluggish in towards the Scott 5 roundabout. The Kingsway west slowing westbound from the Market roundabout through to the Swallow roundabout and continues through to the BP filling station at Bullion Field. That's down to Roadworks. And finally, the M90 heavy northbound in towards the Broxton roundabout. If you spot any problems on the roads, call the original 106 Jambuster line or 1592 8544 66.

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4: Scotland manager Steve Clarke admits they're probably going home after losing 3-0 to Brazil at the World Cup. The result leaves their hopes of progressing to the last 32 hanging by a thread as they wait to see if they'll claim one of the 8 best third place spots. Former Scotland international Ryan Jack has told Sky Sports News he completely understands Clarke's frustrations.
5: He knows this group of players can do more, they can show more, especially in possession. But as I say, Scotland, we always do it the tough way, we always do it the hard way, so we're still hoping that there's a chance we'll get there.
4: The First Minister says he's considering if the Scottish Government should provide planning guidance to councils around deciding applications for AI data centres. He was questioned about them twice this afternoon, but John Swinney made sure to take care in his answer to Greens co-leader Gillian Mackay.
6: My view is that with the concerns being expressed by planning authorities, the Government has to be responsive to that. And as I rehearsed last week with Mr Greer, there is a careful balance that has to be struck between the extent and specificity of national guidance and the discretion available for local decision-making.
4: The controversial Ochter tool proposal has prompted outrage from locals, with thousands of objections submitted. More than 10,000 people are missing after earthquakes described as being out of a horror movie have hit Venezuela. At least 164 people are confirmed dead, with that number expected to rise significantly. Alan Chung's a teacher at British School Caracas and was in a restaurant when the quakes happened.
7: The ground was shaking. Everyone rushed out. Electricity lines above us were exploding. At the end of the road where I was, a building collapsed. I saw the cloud of dust heading towards me. Walls were coming down. Everyone was terrified.
4: And it looks like Fife is set to be battered by severe weather tomorrow, with thunderstorms, heavy downpours and the potential for flash flooding expected across parts of the region. A yellow Met Office warning will remain in effect all day tomorrow, covering large areas of the country. It comes after a heatwave which saw temperatures soar across the kingdom. Lookers experienced the most sun yesterday, soaking up rays for 15.4 hours.
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4: Ryanair's adjusted its family seating policy after the competition watchdog launched an investigation into its charges for parents to sit with their children. The airline says free parent seats will be available in the rear of its aircraft for future bookings. Previously, it required parents travelling with 2 to 11-year-olds to pay £8 to reserve what it called a mandatory family seat.
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4: Clouds and fog developing on the coast this evening, but mostly sunny inland for now, with lows of 14 Celsius. I'm Tom Irvin. You're up to date on Original 106.

0: another 2 out of 3 in the music mash. That means another £20 goes into the prize pot. £180 up for grabs tomorrow. If you think you know the 3 songs in this clip, then register online now at original106.co.uk. Craig gave me about a half dozen clips to get through this week, and we're still on the first one.
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0: across Fife this evening. A fine evening with some late sunny spells, outbreaks of heavy thundery rain and risks of torrential downpours too. Overnight lows of 12 degrees. Here's Tom with your latest.
1: The First Minister says he's considering if the Scottish Government should provide planning guidance to councils around deciding applications for AI data centres. The controversial Octor tool proposal has prompted outrage from locals, with thousands of objections submitted. More than 10,000 people have been reported missing after two powerful earthquakes struck Venezuela. Hundreds of people are dead as emergency crews race to find survivors under the rubble of collapsed buildings. And it looks like Fife is set to be battered by severe weather tomorrow, with thunderstorms, heavy downpours and the potential for flash flooding expected across parts of the region.
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1: The Tartan Army face an anxious wait before they discover if Scotland have done enough to finish amongst the best third place group finishers at the World Cup. After a 3-0 defeat to Brazil in Miami, boss Steve Clarke's admitted they're probably going home and won't reach the final 32. But he insists he isn't frustrated with his players after the performance.
4: Definitely not angry, and I'm not prickly. I think that's one of the words you like as well. I'm definitely not that either. I'm disappointed for them because they didn't reach the levels that they can reach. I think we all know that. Anybody that's watched this team over the last few years knows that we didn't reach the levels that we can reach.
1: Meanwhile, Dunfermline have revealed their new captaincy team as Kyle Benedictus steps aside to concentrate on his dual playing and coaching role. Midfielder Charlie Gilmore has been named captain and left-back Robbie Fraser stepping up as vice-captain. You're up to date on Original 106.
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0: Right, that's Bruno Mars on Original 106. It's Sam here. Now, it's been one of those really big political weeks, hasn't it? I went home the other day and I watched the news back to back to back to back to see what was going on in Downing Street. I think I might be the first person ever in history to binge watch the news at six, but someone online did point this out yesterday, that Larry the Cat has now had six owners in 10 years. At what point do we let the RSPCA know? Never mind the country, this is just cruel to the cat.
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2: Scotland face an anxious wait to see if they've done enough to be one of the best third-place group finishers to go through to the last 32 of the World Cup. Their 3-0 defeat to Brazil in Miami means they're on 3 points with a goal difference of minus three. Defender Nathan Patterson admits they made costly mistakes during the loss.
3: I think we dug deep and we've shown what we're capable of, and just some errors that obviously it's a top team, they're going to punish you.
2: As residents in Ochtertool continue their fight against a proposed huge AI data centre, they're being told today the Scottish Government is considering if it should provide more formal planning guidance to local authorities. The centres were brought up twice in Holyrood this afternoon, including to First Minister.

0: Minister John Swinney. But before that, Hannah Mary Goodlad, Minister for Public Finance, said it's also important the views of local people are heard too.
1: The Scottish Government is clear that the voices of communities will be affected by these developments. They must be central to the considerations. At the same time, it's important that local planning authorities are able to take that decision making. And we're urgently considering whether more formal guidance is required at a local level that would help planning authorities.
0: More than 25,000 people have now been reported missing after a pair of earthquakes hit Venezuela. At least 164 people have died, with that number expected to rise significantly. Buildings have collapsed in the capital Caracas and other cities across the country. The UN's calling for a massive collective effort to help over the coming days. Seismologist Dr. Richard Luckett says aftershocks will be making rescues tricky.
2: There have already been a lot of aftershocks. I'm not aware of anything bigger than the magnitude 4. Although obviously a 4 is still big enough to shake damaged buildings and severely impair rescue operations.
0: And it looks like the summer weather might be over, at least for now, with Fife looking set to be battered by thunderstorms and heavy rain tomorrow. The Met Office has a yellow warning running all day, which brings the risk for flash flooding too. It comes after a heatwave across the kingdom this week, with temperatures reaching as high as 26 Celsius. Those in Lookers soaked up more than 15 hours of rays yesterday.
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0: Ryanair's adjusted its family seating policy after the competition watchdog launched an investigation into its charges for parents to sit with their children. The airline says free parent seats will be available in the rear of its aircraft for future bookings. Previously, it required parents travelling with 2 to 11-year-olds to pay £8 to reserve what it called a mandatory family seat.
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0: Clouds and fog developing on the coast this evening, but mostly sunny inland for now, with lows of 14 Celsius. I'm Tom Irvin. 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

0: Dolly Parton at Original 106. Thursday evening, it's Lachlan here. We'll stick on five soon, and your latest on the roads next.
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23: Buy a used car and you could win the cost back.
0: Towards the Queen's Ferry crossing, that's Kingdom Bound traffic now on the cleared up southbound. It's busy just from Ferry Toll. Heading back to the Kingdom from Edinburgh, the Queen's Ferry road flowing fine 5 pound between Blackhall and the Barnton. In Dunfermline, Holbeath Road running fairly well between the Asda Dunfermline roundabout and the Sinclair Gardens roundabout. In Kirkcaldy, Rosslyn Street all cleared up now northbound between the Gallatin roundabout and the A92. Dunnacay Way has eased westbound as you head towards the ambulance station. The 92 checks out fine both ways through the Preston, Bankhead and Redhurst roundabouts. The A919 eased both ways between Lookers and St Michael's. No problems at the Tay Road Bridge. In Dundee, the Kingsway's eased eastbound as you head from Cleppington Road through to the Strathmartin roundabout. Kingsway West still slow westbound from the Market roundabout through to the Swallow roundabout and onto the BP filling station at Bullion Field. If you spot any problems on the roads, call the Original 106 Jambuster line or 1592 85 44 66.

0: Primal Screaming, moving on up at Original 106. Last in here, us to come Miles Smith in just 3 seconds. Dog conditions continue for the rest of the evening. Then very heavy rain overnight with a thunderstorm warning in place before a mixed bag across Fife tomorrow. Lows tonight of 12 degrees. It's 6:30. Tom's got your latest news.
1: The First Minister says he's considering if the Scottish Government should provide planning guidance to councils around deciding applications for AI data centres. The controversial Ochter toll proposal has prompted outrage from locals, with thousands of objections submitted. More than 10,000 people have been reported missing after two powerful earthquakes struck Venezuela. Hundreds of people are dead as emergency crews race to find survivors under the rubble of collapsed buildings. And it looks like Fife is set to be battered by severe weather tomorrow, with thunderstorms, heavy downpours and the potential for flash flooding expected across parts of the region.

0: It's a Razor Light on Original 106 for Thursday, the day after a football game we should probably just not talk about. Just about 20 minutes to 7, The Cure on the way.
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2: Scotland face an anxious wait to see if they've done enough to be one of the best third-place group finishers to go through to the last 32 of the World Cup. Their 3-0 defeat to Brazil in Miami means they're on 3 points with a goal difference of minus three. Defender Nathan Patterson admits they made costly mistakes during the loss.
3: I think we dug deep and we've shown what we're capable of, and just some errors that obviously it's a top team, they're going to punish you.
2: As residents in Ochtertoe continue their fight against a proposed huge AI data centre, they're being told today the Scottish Government is considering if it should provide more formal planning guidance to local authorities. The centres were brought up twice in Holyrood this afternoon, including to First Minister John Swinney. But before that, Hannah Mary Goodlad, Minister for Public Finance, said it's also important the views of local people are heard too.
4: The Scottish Government is clear that the voices of communities will be affected by these developments. They must be central to the considerations. At the same time, it's important that local planning authorities are able to take that decision making, and we're urgently considering whether more formal guidance

0: is required at a local level that would help planning authorities.
1: More than 25,000 people have now been reported missing after a pair of earthquakes hit Venezuela. At least 164 people have died, with that number expected to rise significantly. Buildings have collapsed in the capital Caracas and other cities across the country. The UN's calling for a massive collective effort to help over the coming days. Seismologist Dr. Richard Luckett says aftershocks will be making rescues tricky.
2: There have already been a lot of aftershocks. I'm not aware of anything bigger than the magnitude 4. Although obviously a 4 is still big enough to shake damaged buildings and severely impair rescue operations.
1: And it looks like the summer weather might be over, at least for now, with Fife looking set to be battered by thunderstorms and heavy rain tomorrow. The Met Office has a yellow warning running all day, which brings the risk for flash flooding too. It comes after a heatwave across the kingdom this week, with temperatures reaching as high as 26 Celsius. Those in Lookers soaked up more than 15 hours of rays yesterday.
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1: Clouds and fog developing on the coast this evening, but mostly sunny inland for now, with lows of 14 Celsius. I'm Tom Irvin. 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

0: 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Lachlan here. Tonight's Wheel of Fortunes is themed around life. So songs with that theme, life. I need you to suggest them from 81400, original, starting off your text, or ping me a voice note on the app right now. Songs themed around life. We'll get to your suggestions soon. And Daniel Bedingfield's coming up.
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0: That's Holly Valance at Original 106. 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

0: Amy Winehouse at Original 106 Lachlan here, Thursday night. Hello to my Uncle Grant, who I was visiting today, who has known me all my life. You know, he makes conversation with me. He asks me how work's going, and he says, so how are things at 101 Original Radio? 101 Original Radio. 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

0: TLC, Waterfalls and Madonna on Original 106. It's Lachlan here. Right, that's it for me. I'll catch you again tomorrow night. And we'll stick on some music from Sam Smith and UB40 after your update at 10. Good night. Love you.
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